0: Stadt, eure Region, euer Radio Osnabrück.
1: You know, you drive me up a wall, the way you make good for all the nasty tricks you pull. Seems like we're making up more than we're making love.

Put your hands up. Put your hands up. Put your hands up. Ab den 18. 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